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1: Bet you're from out west somewhere. Hazel eyes and dark brown hair. And everything you wear fits you just right.

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That's when I miss you the most. That's when I miss you the most. That's when I miss you the most.